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1: 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We move, we change, we get lost for a while.

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1: Taylor Swift. I knew it, I knew you. 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
0: 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In Schleswig-Holsteins beste Mix.